0: bud, getting lit. Love you vibe, yeah. We the best. Give me the light, yeah. And we turn it up every time.
1: Every time.
0: And we bust it up, watch it.
1: Watch it.
2: Ha! Kimba, how you bad, sir?

0: 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Love you vibe, yeah. We the best. Give me the light, yeah. And we turn it up every time.
1: Every time.
0: And we bust it up, watch it,
1: watch it.
0: Ha!
2: Kimba, how you bad, so?
3: Verano de calle.
4: Verano de calle.

0: Say yeah, yeah,
1: yeah.
0: Say hola, hola, oh yeah. 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Say whoa, oh, oh. Say yeah. Say whoa.